This is Radio Nepal. I'm Manjil Ghimire with 8 a.m. News. The headlines first. Government to recommend three ordinances to President Ramchandra Pauhdel. Government intensifies Dasain travel and security preparations, road repairs accelerated, security tightened. Voting to elect new Nepali Congress leadership to be held today. And at least 28 people killed as Russia launches major strikes on Ukraine. Now the news in detail. The government has decided to recommend three ordinances to President Ramchandra Pauhdel. A cabinet meeting held at Singhadarbar yesterday decided to recommend ordinances to amend certain laws related to land, forest and disaster management. Government spokesperson and Minister for Education and Sports, Susmit Pokhrel, said the disaster-related ordinance will also remove legal hurdles in declaring missing persons dead. The cabinet also decided to provide compensation to 153 victims as recommended by the National Human Rights Commission. Likewise, the government has given consent to Portugal to establish a consulate general in Kathmandu. The cabinet also decided to promote three senior officials to higher positions in the gazetted special class. Regarding former Chief Justice Cholendra Samsher Rana, spokesperson Pokhrel said concerned government agencies are carrying out their regular work and said any further information, if necessary, will be provided by the Department of Money Laundering Investigation or the concerned ministry. The government has stepped up preparations to make travel safer and easier during the Dasain festival. Advance booking for long-distance public transport will open from October 9th, while route permits will remain open nationwide from Ghatasthapana on October 11th. Passenger assistance desks have been set up at 15 locations in Kathmandu Valley to address issues such as fares, overloading, seat arrangements and driver negligence. Mechanical checks of vehicles are also being carried out. Meanwhile, the government is speeding up repairs on routes damaged by floods and landslides, with efforts to reopen major routes before Dasain. Work is underway in Rasuwa, Nuakot, Dhading, Chitwan, Gorkha, Magdi and Mustang, as well as along the Beni Jomsom Korala Road. Nepal Police has also launched its festival security plan with more than 50,000 personnel deployed across the country. Police say they will step up patrols, traffic checks and surveillance in markets, transport hubs, banks and other sensitive areas. Voting for the election of new leadership of the Nepali Congress is scheduled to begin at 10 a.m. today at the party's 15th National General Convention. A total of 7,255 General Convention representatives are eligible to vote. The Central Election Committee Coordinator Prem Kharka said voting originally scheduled for 7 a.m. is delayed by 3 hours due to rainfall and technical issues. 7 polling stations have been arranged at 3 locations in Kathmandu where voters must present their identity cards and have their names on the voter list to cast their ballots. Minister for Information and Communications Dr. Bikram Timilsina has called for structural reforms in public media to make them more efficient, professional, responsive and credible. Speaking during discussions on the organization and management survey of public media, including Public Service Broadcasting Nepal, Gorkhapatra Corporation and Rashtriya Samachar Samiti, Minister Dr. Timilsina said staffing should be based on workload and performance. Meanwhile, in a separate event addressing the 17th Asia-Pacific Regional Internet Governance Forum in Kathmandu, Minister Dr. Timilsina said the government is prioritizing digital transformation and reliable internet services in rural, remote and mountainous areas to improve people's access to education, communication and business and make daily life easier. Separately, senior policy advisor at the Swiss Federal Office of Communications, Isabel Louis, met Minister Dr. Timilsina and discussed cooperation in information technology and invited Nepal to participate in the AI Global Summit 2027 to be held in Switzerland in June next year.
Likewise, addressing the 13th Kriti Awards logo unveiling ceremony in Lalitpur, Minister Dr. Timil Sinha called for discussions among stakeholders on advertising policy and government support, adding that the government is ready to help develop Nepal's advertising sector as an independent and resilient industry. The Parliamentary Special Committee on Climate Change Impacts in the Himalayas, Climate Justice and the Bhotikoshi Trishuli Disaster has started an on-site study of disaster-affected areas. A team led by committee chair Ganesh Parajuli visited Bidur in Nuwakot and met representatives of the federal, provincial and local governments involved in disaster management and collected suggestions on search and rescue, temporary shelters, restoration of communication networks, safe rehabilitation and resettlement, and long-term reconstruction and risk reduction. Meanwhile, the National Disaster Risk Reduction and Management Authority has invited proposals from partner organizations to build temporary shelters for families affected by Bhotikoshi Trishuli floods in Rasua, Nuwakot and Dharjiling districts. Issuing a public notice, the authority has asked for proposals to be submitted within a week following the standards approved by the Department of Urban Development and Building Construction in coordination with the concerned government agencies and local levels. Global Green Growth Institute, GGGI, National Representative for Nepal and Pakistan, Laura Elas Yuki, has paid a courtesy call on Minister for Agriculture, Forest and Environment, Geeta Chaudhary. They discussed green development, climate finance and climate resilient agriculture, with Minister Chaudhary highlighting Nepal's priorities for green technology and domestic fertilizer production. Nepal has been a member of the Institute since 2022. Minister for Health and Food Safety Nisa Mehta has stressed the need to make telemedicine services more effective, organized and sustainable. A meeting at the ministry discussed the budget, manpower and institutional arrangements needed to run the service effectively, and also focused on secure patient records, reliable user identification and measures to maintain public trust in telemedicine. Meanwhile, the Himalayan Rescue Association has deployed teams of volunteer doctors at Health Post in Manang and Periche Solokumbu. The teams will provide advice and treatment for health problems, including altitude sickness, diarrhea and fever. Emergency services will be available round the clock, with the program scheduled to continue until end of November. The Tharu Commission and the National Dalit Commission have submitted their annual reports for fiscal year 2082-83 to President Ramchandra Paudal at Sital Nivas. The reports were presented by Tharu Commission Acting Chairperson Subodh Singh Tharu and National Dalit Commission Chairperson Devraj Biswakarma. Election Commission of Nepal has stressed the need to strengthen technical preparations, institutional capacity and cybersecurity for implementing an internet-based voting system. Chief Election Commissioner Man Bahadur Karki says the system requires appropriate technology, skilled human resources and stronger cybersecurity, along with effective coordination among concerned government agencies. Experts from the Netherlands, Estonia, Panama, the UK and Bosnia also shared their experiences on the technical structure, security and operation of internet-based voting. Chief of Army Staff General Ashok Raj Sigdal, who is on a week-long official visit to the UK, has met British Chief of General Staff General Sir Rowley Walker. The two sides discussed matters of mutual interest and Nepal-UK military relations. During the visit, General Sigdal also met senior British military officials and paid tribute to fallen soldiers at the Gorkha Military Monument by laying a wreath. This news comes to you from Radio Nepal. Now on to an international news update. Ukrainian officials have said Russia launched a major missile and drone attacks across Ukraine, killing at least 28 people and injuring around 100.
Citing Ukrainian President Volodymyr Zelensky, Reuters reported that Russia fired about 70 missiles and drones off and dozens of drones overnight, which damaged industrial sites and energy facilities. Meanwhile, many people in Kyiv took shelter in underground metro stations as explosions were heard across the capital. Now the weather forecast for the country for today. With the combined influence of the western low pressure system and monsoon winds, rain is likely to continue across various parts of the country until Friday, with weather conditions expected to gradually improve from Saturday. Meteorologist Rosen Lamichani said the weather is expected to improve gradually as the current weather systems weakens. For today, the Meteorological Forecasting Division has forecast generally cloudy conditions in parts of the Terai, while partly cloudy conditions are forecast elsewhere. Light to moderate rain or and snowfall with thunder and lightning are likely at several places in Himalayan and hilly regions of Kosi, Bagmati and Gandaki provinces. Hail is also possible in some hilly areas of Lumbini, Karnali and Sudarpashchim provinces. Moderate rain is likely at some places in Tarai, with heavy rainfall possible at one or two places in the hilly and Tarai areas of Bagmati and Gandaki provinces today. Temperatures in Kathmandu Valley are likely to range from 15 to 17 degrees Celsius, with daytime highs between 24 and 26 degrees Celsius today. That wraps up our news bulletin for this hour. But before we go, here is a quick recap of the headlines. Government to recommend three ordinances to President Ramchandra Pautil. Government intensifies Dasain travel and security preparations, road repairs accelerated, security tightened. Voting to elect new Nepali Congress leadership to be held today. And at least 28 people killed as Russia launches major strikes on Ukraine. That's all for this hour. Our next English bulletin will be at 2 p.m. You can also tune in to our on-air broadcast, and for detailed news, visit us online at radionepalonline.com or download our mobile app to listen to our bulletins anytime, anywhere. Stay tuned. Have a good day.

0: This is Radio Nepal. I am Srijana Bastula with the news. The headlines first. President Ramchandra Paudel calls for joint effort to build prosperous Nepal, urges private sector to increase investment and create job opportunities. Nepal-Australia discuss strengthening bilateral ties as Foreign Ministers Khanal and Wong hold talks in Melbourne. And veteran Indian actor Nana Patekar dies in Goa today. Now the news in detail. President Ramchandra Paudel has called for a shared national effort involving the government, private sector and society to build a prosperous Nepal. Speaking with office bearers of the Federation of Nepalese Chamber of Commerce and Industry, President Paudel urged the private sector to take a stronger and more innovative role in economic development. He said government-private sector cooperation is essential to make the economy productive, competitive and dynamic. The president said the government should ensure policy stability, investment security, infrastructure and a business-friendly environment, while the private sector should increase investment production, entrepreneurship and job creation. He identified boosting production and exports, attracting investment, creating employment and improving competitiveness as key priorities. President Paudel also highlighted opportunities in hydropower, tourism, agriculture, information technology and manufacturing and called for greater opportunities for young people in Nepal. Minister for Foreign Affairs Shishir Khanal and Australian Foreign Minister Penny Wong have discussed ways to strengthen Nepal-Australia relations during bilateral talks in Melbourne today. During the meeting, the two ministers reviewed bilateral ties and agreed to expand cooperation in areas of mutual interest. Wong expressed sympathy to the victims of Nepal's recent devastating floods and announced an additional $15 million in assistance for relief and early recovery after Australia had earlier committed $11 million for emergency response. Minister Khanal thanked Australia for its humanitarian support and urged Canberra to use its international leadership, including its upcoming COP31 co-presidency, to highlight the impact of climate change on Nepal's fragile Himalayan region. The two sides also discussed stronger cooperation in climate adaptation, disaster preparedness, early warning systems, and climate-resilient infrastructure. Both ministers explored opportunities to expand educational cooperation, including Australian accredited technical and vocational training institutions. Minister Khanal also sought favorable consideration for Nepali students under Australia's revised student visa policies. The ministers discussed expanding cooperation in trade, investment, technology, renewable energy, agriculture, tourism, labor mobility, and direct air connectivity. Both sides agreed to maintain regular high-level exchanges and turn the understandings reached into concrete areas of cooperation. Voting to elect the new Central Working Committee of the Nepali Congress has been rescheduled for 2:30 p.m. today. According to the notice issued by the Election Committee's Member Secretary Raju Katwal, voting to select the new leadership of the party will start at 2:30 p.m. A total of 7,255 delegates are eligible to vote at the party's 15th General Convention in Kathmandu. As many as 812 candidates are contesting for leadership positions, including 71 candidates for 18 office bearer posts and 741 candidates for 210 Central Working Committee positions. The convention has amended the party statute to create a 297-member Central Working Committee. Of these, 66 members will be nominated by the elected party president. The election committee has arranged separate polling stations based on delegates' provinces and representation groups. Bagmati delegates will vote at polling station A at the town hall Rashtriya Sabha Griha, while representatives from other provinces and groups will cast their ballots at designated halls at Khula Manch. The election committee said vote counting will begin after polling concludes. Minister for Energy, Water Resources and Irrigation Biraj Bhakta Shrestha has urged the electricity consumers to use digital platforms to pay their bills, saying it will save time, reduce travel cost and improve financial transparency. He said around 73% of consumers still visit payment counters despite the growing availability of digital services. The Nepal Electricity Authority currently operates 655 revenue collection counters through 129 distribution centers, costing around 597.9 million annually. Minister Shrestha said increasing digital payments could significantly reduce these expenses and allow the authority to use its manpower and resources for other essential customer services. He called on citizens to embrace digital payment systems and help reduce dependence on physical electricity bill counters. A total of 788 climbers from 70 countries have obtained permits to climb 31 Himalayan peaks during Nepal's autumn 2026 mountaineering season. According to the Department of Tourism, the climbers are part of 91 expedition teams, including 582 men and 206 women. Mount Manaslu has attracted the highest number of climbers. A total of 500 climbers from 43 teams have received permits to climb the 8,163-meter peak. Similarly, 36 climbers have obtained permits for Dhaulagiri 1, while 34 have received permits for Himlung Himal. Another 19 climbers are preparing to climb Amadabalam. The department has also issued permits for peaks including Makalu, Barunse, Pumori, Annapurna 4, Chamlang, Lamjung Himal, Putha Himchuli and Thapa Peak, among others. China has the most climbers with 118 mountaineers, followed by Russia with 65, France with 60, and the United States with 52. The department said it collected $1.63 million, equivalent to around ₹247.2 million in climbing royalties during the autumn season. A consignment of humanitarian and relief assistance from Saudi Arabia has arrived in Nepal. The aid provided through the King Salman Humanitarian Aid and Relief Center, KS Relief, arrived in Nepal by aircraft today. Minister for Science, Technology and Innovation Mahavir Pun and Saudi Ambassador to Nepal Fahad bin Mohammed bin Munaikir received the assistance on behalf of the government of Nepal. A specialized KS relief team will coordinate with Nepali authorities to distribute the relief materials. Minister Pun thanked the Saudi government and leadership for the assistance, saying the support reflects the close friendship and strong relations between Nepal and Saudi Arabia. This news comes to you from Radio Nepal. Now on to an international news update. Veteran Indian actor Nana Patekar has died at the age of 75 in Goa. According to the BBC, he was rushed to hospital after being found unconscious at his home in Goa early hours today. Doctors of Manipal Hospital in Goa told the media that despite 45 minutes of continuous CPR, he could not be revived, and later his son Malhar confirmed the death today. Patekar made his film debut in 1978 and rose to prominence with the movie Parinda in 1989. He went on to deliver memorable performances in films including Prahar, Krantivir, Khamosi, Tiranga and Rajneeti. He won 3 National Film Awards during his career. He was also a respected figure in Marathi theatre and cinema and worked as a director and writer. Prime Minister Narendra Modi and Bollywood personalities paid tribute to the veteran actor, remembering his versatility and lasting contribution to Indian cinema. Now the general weather forecast for the country today. The Meteorological Forecasting Division has forecast that generally cloudy conditions are expected across Nepal today, particularly in the Himalayan and hilly regions. The Himalayan areas of Kosi, Bagmati and Gandaki provinces may receive moderate rain or snowfall with thunder and lightning. Similar but lighter precipitation is possible in the Himalayan areas of Lumbini, Karnali and Sudarpashchim provinces today. Moderate rainfall with thunder and lightning is also likely in the hilly areas of Kosi, Bagmati and Kandaki provinces. Hilly areas of Lumbini, Karnali and Sudur Paschim may experience light rain or snowfall along with thunderstorms and hail. The Madhes province and the Tarai areas of Kosi could receive moderate rainfall while isolated rain is possible in the Tarai areas of Bagmati, Gandaki, Lumbini and Sudur Paschim provinces. The division has also forecast heavy rainfall at one or two places in the hilly areas of Bagmati and Gandaki provinces. With this, we have almost come to the end of this news bulletin from Radio Nepal for this hour. Before wrapping it up, let's have a reminder of the headlines once more. President Ramchandra Paudel calls for joint effort to build prosperous Nepal, urges private sector to increase investment and create job opportunities. Nepal-Australia discuss strengthening bilateral ties as Foreign Ministers Khanal and Wong hold talks in Melbourne. And veteran Indian actor Nana Patekar dies in Goa today. This is all we have for this bulletin. Our next bulletin in English will be at 8 in the evening. You can listen to us online on our website radionepalonline.com and our mobile app. For more news and information, keep listening to Radio Nepal. Have a good day.
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